0: 70. Can you copy a call?
1: Yeah, you can put Fumieri on that.
0: Okay. Older male, possibly in dogs on a bicycle.
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1: Hey, man.
0: It's gonna be South Lee and Circle Drive, 761 Baker John X-ray, huh?
1: Okay.

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1: Can you copy an assault in progress? Three 18 Vermont Drive Northwest, 318 Vermont Drive Northwest, assault in progress, and stand by for further.
0: He's 10-4, I'm going to that assault progress.
1: Covers you, you're clearing this one and going to that one?
0: 10-4.
1: Okay, thank you. I believe it's going to be with the other girlfriend who's advising his, her boyfriend is leaving, and there's a female that she was trying to take her telephone and getting in her face.

0: use the rest of Vermont. I'll leave it up to you. He's saying you can cancel their GOA.
1: Can you copy one?
0: Go ahead.
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0: 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If you're not 10-6, can you head this way for translation?
1: 10-4, I'm coming from Central and First. 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
0: 10-4.
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0: All right, stand by for Bolo, Paul Huff from Keith Street. All right, it's Bolo for a dark blue, maybe Mini Cooper, smaller sedan, swerving, going off the road. Last seen Paul Huff towards 75 from Keith. Any contact observed, times 20-35.
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1: Drive down by and saying on power line, there's a little black Ford Ranger doing donuts in the field. 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
0: Going to be Atkinson in Norman Chapel on a white Kia Optima, number 28.
1: Okay.

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0: Can you check Polk as well, please?
1: Roger. Also, I'm in that VM. It's not returning. I don't. 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
1: Okay.

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0: 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We're trying to determine if it happened there, but he had tools stolen out of his vehicle. We're having to use an interpreter. You may need 50 skills.

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0: 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When you're ready, I have a Ohio DL also.
1: Go ahead.
0: Victor Young, 0514 8.
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Hello, I-75 northbound. I get a fellow for an automobile. No description. It almost hit the caller, doing 80 miles an hour and swerving all over the road, possibly drunk. It's 18 northbound. We're trying to get any description from her. Time's 21.

0: find it. Same with a couple people on the interstate. Last contact, getting off at the 20 going northbound. It's a dark green sedan. Caller advised was going 80 on the interstate, swerving all over the roadway. Any contact there, first stop, 2131.
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0: 609 Haywood Drive Northwest, 609 or Haywood Drive Northwest. 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Advisor, mother-in-law's over, and they found syringes. They confronted her. She said it wasn't there. She's wanting to know how to ask her to leave, I think.

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0: I think it's actually going to be 125. 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
1: I copy.

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0: Log and check the post office here on South Lee. I'll be tonight.
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0: Can't be a black Subaru SUV pulling into the area on Northfleet.
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2: Living room.
3: Area 6. It's going to be for a 61-year-old man. Advising he is conscious, but not. Got pain in his throat and center of his chest. Said he's wearing a multicolored shirt and dark pants. 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

0: Last unit, what was your traffic?
1: 28. 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
2: Hey, do you happen to have been in the cab? If you could check that.
0: I copy. Stand by. I just wanted to take a second. I've got two radios. Operation chilling.
1: 10-4, I'll have a 1081 at 20 Harris Circle.

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0: 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Can you copy one?
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0: 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They advised no lights or sirens.
1: Just to clarify, this is for the Leaf Drive sick call.
2: 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I'm not sure which one that was.
1: I copy.

0: have a 5-2 distress pain call on 6th Street Northeast and Wallen Street Northeast. 6th Street Northeast and Wallen Street Northeast.
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0: Bueno.
1: Northeast and Woolen Street Northeast. EMS and fire are going there on a chest pains call, but they've requested log in or out with them.
2: Campbell. 109, you can put me on that as well.
1: I copy.

0: not going. Just be advised, SO just went around.
1: Copy, thank you, man. Well, at least we're in there.

0: Seven caller on that show and negative locals.
1: One oh two.
2: I added a comment there in case customs need any more, any other information. He was released on a warning.
0: I copy.
1: We'll be taking 19 of Bradley at 67. I'm sorry, 767.2.
0: I can call Whitfield and have him tag.
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4: Been resolved, they're going to take that trespass.

0: 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That's negative on the report.
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1: Yeah, crotch rocket. Let me see. He is stopping 25th and Key Street. No tag. I'll be out with him.
0: I copy.

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2: 10-4. What about that tag?
1: That returns to a 2024 Suzuki color to the subject you're out with. A crystal terrace. Expiration is 626. No stolen.
0: Just be advised, female in apartment 3 has called in. She was wanting to know about getting an order of protection. He's in talks, possibly GOA on her son's bike, but the neighbor thinks they're there right now.

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0: 46. I'm getting out of here on Barry.
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1: Yeah, 1040 EMS is getting her loaded up now.
0: Copy.

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1: If those are options, we're showing us tonight.
0: Okay. 83, can you copy the test report?
1: Go ahead.
0: 1240 Wilson Avenue, Southeast, 1240 Wilson Avenue, Southeast. Made contact with Kathy Cross. The toolbox was stolen from the porch. She's unclear what was in it, but it was rather large and full.

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One 3 9 4 7 7 5 6 1.

0: Bon, grave,
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0: je 64 Brown, Lincoln. You only stopping on the left side of the road for some reason.
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0: 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I'll be 1081 with two bicycles, middle of 25th, right here in front of McDonald's.

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0: 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I'm going to meet the complainant there to return her property.
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0: Northeast 930 Berry Street Northeast. He's reporting a male with a knife in his hand, and they think that the neighbor fired a shot at him.
1: Grab that.
0: They just think they heard a shot. They don't know where that person is. Reporting a male with a knife in his hand, and they think that the neighbor fired a shot at him.

Okay, we've got a male on the line reporting that he was shot at. This is all going to be in relation to apartment 3. The Kenny Cagler is going to be the one with the knife.

0: Tina.
1: Hey, I'm going to be 10-8 with a report en route to Derry.
0: Okay. Somebody said a black Yukon left down the hill and then turned right towards 25th Street after the gunshot.
2: We're 10-8 with a warning. We're in myself and 89 around to Derry.
0: Okay.
2: Something here.
0: Hey, yeah, copy.

0: vehicle towards 15th Street.
1: They couldn't tell me north or south. They said down the hill. I don't know which way that is from there.

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1: I copy. Black suburban occupied by one white male.
2: Myself, 46 in area.
1: 89, I copy.
3: 39, is it? Stop somewhere. We speak with them.
1: They say they're in a green Tahoe. I'll try to get further.
0: Hey, you were not being told to come out with the firearm that was shooting is inside the apartment.
4: Seventy, you can put me in the area.
1: 94. Okay.
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0: They're not from here.

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1: Negative. 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
0: Careful.

0: 33 away.
1: They're in the Tahoe behind 339. They think you're yelling at them.

2801 Southeast, 2801 Mountain View Drive Southeast. The caller says that there's some subjects that have climbed inside the house with the ladder. Still trying to get further.

0: 111. I'll be en route to that. I'm from Dalton Pug.
1: I copy. You need to turn off the Mountain View. They've got all the lights in the house on now. And the few subjects, entry.

interviews, the van in the driveway is supposed to be a black Honda Pilot. They said this house has been vacant for about 5 months now. Subjects are still inside the house. 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

0: 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I'm about to be 1097.
1: I copy. Your caller is at 513 Oakland Trail Southeast. Want to contact in person. They said that the subject's moved to the second set of windows on the right side of the house.
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1: Can you search for the suicide threat while city's tied up on that subject on Berry Street? It's 1433 Weeks Drive Northeast. The mother's making threats to kill herself. The Kenzie Wallraven, 28-year-old female. There is a 2-year-old child in the home also. On the top.

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1: 411-419-5583 on Richard Jerger, 914 of 80. And then also Whitney Evers, 320 of 97. Check both.

0: If that's the second DL, I'm not going to return on a few more.
1: Yeah. 46, copy.

I'm sorry, can you and one of your It's going to be 3304 Chestnut Circle Northwest, 3304 Chestnut Circle Northwest. It was a 911 hang up with a female screaming on the line.

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0: Okay. 5, can you start towards this? It's 2:30, medic through Northwest. The caller's wanting a check on a...
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0: 102, everything's still okay there?
1: Yeah, we just made contact with the homeowner. He advised he did have permission to be here, just not this late at night. But he's saying he can stay now. Which resident was the one that called in that I need to go make contact with?
0: 315, 513 Oakland Trail Southeast.

0: Who's on call?
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1: 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The 28-year-old female, the 2-year-old child, and a fiance, Connor Hamilton. The 28-year-old female and Hamilton are both showing negative locals.

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1: Yes, it is.
0: 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I'm going to give her a call.
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1: I copy.

3308. Could you send out an admin on this incident here on Berry Street? 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

0: 403, I'm 10-8. I'm close to Arnold Street. I'll start that way as well.
1: I copy. I copy.

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0: 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Can you take this non-emergency difficulty breathing?
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0: It's gonna be Circle K here, 64 and Durkee, Tennessee 317, Baker Robert, X-ray Sam on a white, Santa Fe.
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2: 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Tennessee 089-478-499.
1: I copy.
3: Sorry, 308. Can you show me 10-8?
1: Right.
4: 3236. I'll be back tonight.
1: Right.
5: 70, same traffic.
1: Right.
5: Same traffic.
3: Target 308. If you would, let the county know. We appreciate their help while we're dealing with that situation.
1: Thank you. You start towards 103, 1035. So with negative, Presley shown revoked indefinite. He's got one for assault on law enforcement. Gonna be out of Loudoun County. I'm sending a hit on it now. He's negative locals.
0: That's going to be on Presley, correct?
1: That's right.

0: flags for violent tendencies and assault law enforcement.
1: 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Correct.

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0: Tennessee 514, Baker Gold, leaving on Minnesota, Air Toyota.
1: Copy. So 2002 Toyota Camry, silver in color, to Cheryl Chesley of Water Level, excursions 127, that's all.
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0: Hold on, is he inbound or outbound?
1: 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I'm gonna go up past Mez and make a U-turn. Oh, so you got the Tennessee deal?

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1: Yeah, go ahead.
0: It's going to be the Gray Epperson car dealerships. I'll be 10-8.
1: Roger.

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1: 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Correction, lot 15.

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1: 46.
0: Speak Bradley Medical. It's discharged, refusing to leave. It's Stephen Chris, subject. He's in purple hospital scrubs, white male. Advising come to the ER. If his date of birth is 3/14/86, he's got a capious nubile at my location.

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1: Vale.
0: The 64 outbound at the left has 10-20. Tennessee 3-2-3, Baker George Robertson, but 109 out with me.

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0: 11. I'm not getting a return on that.
1: 10-4. Can you copy a VIN?
0: Yeah, go ahead.
1: It's going to be John King Baker, Victor Nora Charles, Adam 1. Stand by for the rest. Okay, it's going to be 01, Adam, 032, 09.

0: 46. 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
1: 10-4. 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
0: Okay.
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0: 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Where I broke the transmission, that one tried Tom.
1: Is it going to be the one after Adam or the one before Adam?
0: It's going to be before the Adam. The Adam 032 is going to be before that.

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1: And for what was the last character I gave you?
0: Nine.
1: Hey, I found the last one. It's going to be a four.
0: Next.

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0: 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And that new development being built, there's a bulldozer, its lights are flashing on it.
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0: 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Got an elderly male on the phone, having trouble communicating, but he's saying that people's been knocking on his doors for years.

0: 109, you'll show me out here at the Dollar General on Dalton Pike. And I got a Georgia DL for you when you're ready.
1: Go ahead.
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0: It's going to be 1743 Weeks Crest Circle Northeast. 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Call takers advising there's a male yelling at a female. 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
2: 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It's

0: we're in real now. Also, is this going to be a male or female patient? I got both on the kit.
1: It's going to be a male patient.

0: 377. 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

0: 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Week's drive.
1: He's right here.

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0: 60. 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And then his phone disconnected. We think it might have died. We're trying to get him back on the line.
1: He's left. He's already been explained what he needs to do.

0: Okay. 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
1: 10-4, he's been explaining the process. Probably doesn't like the outcome. And it clears. He calls back in. Just let me know.
0: Okay.
2: You need to be back and route over there. Call back in.
1: Yeah, I'm still over here. He's going.

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1: What?
0: .2910 Fearless Road, room 400. It's a Tina Reed on the report neglect. She's there for rehab, advising her not rehabbing her.
1: You can clear this.
0: 60, I copy.

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0: I copy R4, still down. 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
0: PB Interactive 480, 480 Davis Road, southeast for residential alarm. Showing a entry. There's no further information, no contact at this time.
1: 403, cancel 408, I'll be in route.
0: Yeah, copy.

fix Rumpy. In the area of Union Road Southeast and Keith Valley Road Southeast, caller said there's a mom, dog, and a puppy that look nourished, and they're on Union just over the ridge close to Keith Valley Road. And they're walking in a ditch here.

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1: 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That comes back to a 2001 Ford Ranger, green in color, to a Jackie Hall 227 NSR.

0: 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I found a possible number in TAC-10. 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

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Had a 911 hang up at Geo's at 175 Wendell Lane Southeast. 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
1: There we go. 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
1: 58?
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0: Spring Place Inbound is going to be shut down for a few while this wrecker gets this truck out of the ditch.
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1: 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It's going to be 991 Craigmile Street Northeast. 991 Craigmile Street Northeast.

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0: Charlie 501. Charlie 502, my subway 1014, one female, leaving the JC en route to downtown courthouse, beginning mileage 161345.
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1: Ford's Baker John.
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0: 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Boy George Robert.
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0: On Dalton Pike. Dalton Pike just past Newman Street. Arrest in progress. Caller says they're headed outbound. And there's a driver that's threatening him. Caller should be a fresh fleet. Has a black new. Still getting from. Trying to figure out exactly what's going on.
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1: Jim.

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0: Station of Commander. I have a lift assist on Robin and Drive patients, 180 pounds. 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
1: Edward 20.
0: I'm probably closer to 408. I'm on 64 now.
1: Oh, wait, I'll show you back in.
0: 10-4, I appreciate it.
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1: 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Six area code.
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1: Item 3.
0: And that'll be 10-8 with a warning.
1: Okay. Seven more on domain. 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Okay.

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2: 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Show me and route to the JP with 1 mile from the beginning. 8117.
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3: 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I'm going to put a phone traffic on your screen.

0: Have you been shortlisted stuck in service? 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
1: Now we got it, 2550 Georgetown Road. That's a day's in, civil process.
0: Not copy.
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1: 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I got a funeral escort, Jim Rush, on North Okoye Street. 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
2: Callers requesting you be in route Food City on a Coley Crossing, 255 Coley Crossing Northwest, 255. She's wanting you on a standby so she can sell a vehicle to a male party that she's never met and doesn't want to put herself in danger. She's going to make.
1: Okay.
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0: Yeah.
1: Reference my fridge. She called me back. Was about her options. I'm still tenanted off that.
2: Verification.
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0: 5. I think Kelly closer on that. I can take it.
1: I copy. If we're 16, I'll show you back in.
2: 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Appreciate it.

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1: 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I believe he's got some E-48 issues. I've given him a list of resources to contact over his problems. One sec.
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0: 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Let him know I'm up here, please.
1: I copy. I will when I'm off this. 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
0: No copy.
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0: I copy after all units en route to 1619 Lois Street, southeast of Fowler Industrial Plating for a fire alarm. There is no location for the alarm.
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1: I believe he's going to be mobile. That's where he first pinged that when he called in. And it looks like he went from that location up Inman Street and is on 25th Street. Coming up.

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0: I believe this is going to be Steam that's setting off the alarm. We're investigating right now.
1: I have it.
2: Over. We're 10:30 to 65. 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
1: Perfect.
0: I'm clear of the location. Just leave it right to the JC.
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1: No. Okay. 4-7, that pin was dropped off from Sunny. 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
0: Can y'all be in around 1280 Railroad Street, Southeast, 1280? Caller's advising their 12-year-old grandson is acting out. Caller has custody, and he's throwing things.

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1: Not coming.

signals being heard. They're advising that they asked the son to come over to discipline the juvenile, but now they're worried it could possibly escalate a 5-minute ETA on the Paul Bidwell subject that the caller called.

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1: Good.
0: 368, I'm not seeing an email on this. Can you show me 36 for a second?

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Caller's going to be in the JC lobby requesting in-person contact in regards to a sister getting a POA paperwork taken out on her.

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1: Yeah, I'm just...
0: Okay.

Units, copy both. All units, last contact was getting up on APD 40 from water level, headed towards I-75 outbound. Followed for a white Hyundai car advised that the female appeared to be smoking marijuana while driving. Any contact advised 1139.

0: 3381, can you copy a harassment report?
1: Anyone.
0: Me in the CPD lobby, callers advising that they got a scam QR code requesting $1,200 for a phone, and she mailed it back to the return address. Still wants contact in person.
1: Good.
0: This one's also going to be in the CPD line. Caller's wanting to speak to you in regards to his son with mental health issues.

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0: 1809 Elrod Street, Southeast, 1809. 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There's a black dog on a runner. Caller advises it's tangled up in the runner and can't get to its water.

0: Fijian. I'm eating any knives and Euclid Southeast.
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1: Okay.
2: Hey, the one you can cancel 60 on that other call. If they're in the lobby, I can take both.
1: Not copy. 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
0: You start me now. They're going to open the door.
1: Not copy. Do I have another unit close to the 9th?

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1: Can you show me out at 1320 Benton Pike? Got some trash on the road.
2: Yeah, copy.
3: I have a fire alarm at Old Chattanooga Pike.
0: Keep me around Lowe's Superstore, 229 Falls Parkway Northwest, 229 for a two vehicle MVA, white Bronco versus another vehicle. They're advising some vehicles may have left the scene. I'm waiting on further.
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0: Okay.

Universe 9. I have a fire alarm at 2397. My apologies, 2937 Old Chattanooga Pike Southwest. I have a right front bedroom.

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0: 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I'm out here.
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2: 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I'm 10-10.
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0: Are you clear for 21?
1: Yeah, more, sir.

0: 3195. 1098 here. Untangled the canine. Nobody's home. I gave it food and water. Yeah, what was that other call?
1: One on Euclid Avenue, Southeast, 88558. Got out here on a out checking. There's a loose pit bull that's aggressive. I've also got one on Wildwood. A pregnant female dog seems to be birthing puppies as she's running down the road.
2: Hello, Mr. Joseph.
3: 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You're going to Bradley. I'm at 2305 Tennis Avenue Northwest, picking up from ER room 13.
1: Street, they're advising in front of the Internet Cafe.

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0: I'm out here at 885 Euclid Avenue. 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The building is open in the back. There's a bicycle that I can see inside, but if you want a unit out here to maybe clear the building to make sure the owner's not just in here, but it's a homeless man's dog.
1: We've already cleared it. He's not in there.
0: I copy.
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0: 3, 1081. We're inbound Dalton Pike at 7336. I think they're looking for a place to pull over. I believe it's Georgia 28, Sam Mary Baker at 3325. Okay, we stopped 7200.
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1: 938, Baker, Baker, John Lincoln.
3: 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I'm actually going to drive to the Salvation Army to see if I can locate the owner.
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0: Hey. Can you be en route to 120 Flagstone Drive Northeast for a prowler? It's going to be an older white male, gray beard, blue t-shirt, and khaki pants. Caller says that he keeps coming onto her property from the woods and begging her for things. She's asked him to move on, has had issues with him coming on her property in the past.

0: Calling in to stand by for reckless driver, Bella. It's in the area in front of Dunkin' Donuts on Blackburn, 2428 Blackburn Road Southeast. Bella for a white Volkswagen Jetta. Tag is going to be a 57789. Colors of eyes and in and out of traffic all over the road. Any contact of eyes, 1258. Correction, 1256.
1: Units respond to Flagstone. The caller last seen him about 10 minutes ago going back into the woods behind here. Thinks he lives back here. She is requesting contact in person.

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Clients in the area of Blackburn APD 40, Willow 40Y, Volkswagen Jetta, Tennessee Tag 57789, last seen on Blackburn, headed away from APD 40, was swerving in and out of traffic. Any contact with us, 1257?

0: Seven on our street. 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Copy. It's going to be 480 Lowry Street Northeast. And a male is overdosing here. They don't have any Narcan. We're still getting further.
1: 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I can take that.
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0: Copy. Breathing and unresponsive right now. Northeast 480 Lowry Street. 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

0: you can show me en route before I leave.
1: I copy. 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
2: 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On top of that. Southway Highway, outbound Tennessee 275, Baker King, William Frank.
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0: I have a left assist on Savannah Avenue Northeast. Patient's about 160 pounds. 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
1: That's what I went out to earlier.

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1: I have it.
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0: 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Picking up from room 570. Keeping up to 217 London Drive Southeast. Caller saying that his groceries are sitting outside. There's two subjects out there. So they're his friends. To him, and now he's wanting somebody to come out. I think he's going to steal them. They're going to be in a silver vehicle outside.
1: Go ahead.
2: Tennessee 464, Bravo Juliet, Foxtrot Charlie. Be in front of Ace on Keith.
3: Three 15, 10-8, 9-21 as well.
1: No copy, thank you.

0: 510, we're clear this call back in Ralph County.
1: I got it.
2: This is Tom Frank Lima, 870 on a silver Kia Forte. Just be advised, I'm at the back of this gravel road from Benton Pike.
1: I got it.

0: 16, go ahead.
1: I've got a 2484 West at 1330. It's going to Hillcrest. If you can meet PD with it.
0: Four or three, I'm out here.
1: That's happy.

0: 个人。
1: Doug Fleming, 11, 8.
0: Copy, do you still need that return on that tag?
1: That was the subject driving that car.

0: 408.
1: Go ahead.
0: I didn't get anything on Doug Fleming. I did get a deal back on Robert Fleming. He's ID only, negative local sense, yes. I got you.

0: 04. EAAs. I'll be 10-8.
1: That's okay.
2: Yeah, I'll be around today.
3: Street at 25th Street. Still trying to get vehicle information. They pulled into the Lost Boys parking lot.

0: Chloe, I didn't get a return on that, but if it's an out of state social, it won't return.
1: Okay. That will run 10-8. You can show me around that alarm.
0: Not copy. 4-4, can you be in that with him?
2: Simple.
3: 405 him. With one of them.
0: I copy. 404, I'll show you back in. Number 20, 405, it's going to be a general burg alarm. No contact, no further information.
1: VA in capsule 60.
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0: he wanted to talk from the other day. Everyone gave him his options, but now he's wanting to make a report. Not exactly sure what he wants to report, though.
1: Hey. Hey, 40.

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1: Are you going to be in route to the wall with

0: Farley. Can you see the comment that I added? It's not showing on my CAD.
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0: 16, I'm en route for this meal.
1: 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At the moment, city doesn't have anybody to meet you. 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
1: 408.
0: It's going to be about the 3600 block of Benton Pike. It's a black Mustang. Missouri 28, James Mach 1. Victor 0, Edward.

0: 402, show me back in. 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It's out of the roadway.
1: Not copy. 403, can you copy call?
2: Good.
1: 911 hang up to landline at 63. 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

0: 16. If that city unit was going to meet out there, you can cancel them. We've already went through.
1: Not copy. The 511, it looks clear most of the way.
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0: 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Baker Charlie Frank Robert.

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0: Be there in the CPD lobby, call them.
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1: Michael.

0: 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You can go ahead and put me on that Iroquois crossing traffic.
1: Southwest 464 Al Hollow Road, Southwest.
2: And then need a court. There was an employee on the scene and.

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0: 10-6 Farm. What show is tonight?
1: Saturday. Engine 5. Patient's advising that she does have shingles. You're looking for a blue house. It's up on the hill.
2: Copy.

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0: Rifle 3, can you put me on a 1043?
1: I copy. What location?
0: Address is 148 Quail Trace. That'll be 1064.
1: I copy.

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1: Go ahead.
0: Hey, I just made it to the lobby and he's not here. Is there any way you could call him back?
1: I got it.

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0: 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You did say 464, correct?
1: Yes, sir, that's correct.
0: We're on the scene.
1: Yeah, copy.

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1: No copy.
2: Go ahead.
0: Henry Phillips at South Lake, NC, Robert Ida 01712.
2: What was that location one more time?
0: Phillips and South Lake.
2: Okay.
3: Excuse me, I've got one thing else missing. Copy. And these are on 6-8-0-2-5.
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0: 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It's confirmed in Hannett booking. Six, your status.
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0: 5 and 5, non-emergent abdominal pain, Southern Heights Circle, Southeast. 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
1: 5 and 5.
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1: Okay. 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

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Yes, yes, yes. ABC convenience store. South Lee, infiltrate Tennessee's 3, Baker, Queen, and French Charles.

0: 381-3360. Can you all copy on Meet with Citizen?
1: Hey, everyone. Thanks.
0: Can you all be en route 541 Linda Drive, Southeast? 541 APS is going out here requesting law enforcement escort. And as their client, Michael Newman, subject, had a standoff with officers in February, has made several threats towards

Sen şey. First one's Tennessee 088-456-718. Second, name of the birth, Karen Farmer, 917-74.

0: Agent 5 has been released by EMS. 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
1: Seventy-seven. Be advised. I believe record returns are down. Nothing's loading.
2: Yeah. Hey, just be advised. We're passing follow-up now.

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1: Are you closer to Galt than we are? We're just passing Tulsa.
2: 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Our ETA from this call is 20 minutes. We're almost in Chattanooga.
1: Continue en route.
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0: 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They're requesting in-person contact to report it.
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0: 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It's 43, even 4310.
1: Hi, coffee.

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0: I got some paperwork that needs to be picked up from the JC and brought up here. Do you care to do that?
1: Yeah, 10-4. You just turned around to do that.
0: I appreciate you.
1: Five 11. I don't know where you're at, but I'm right across with dispatch.

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1: Okay.
0: 873 Baker Queen, Nora Tom.
1: That comes back to 2012 King. Six NSR.

0: 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I'm out with 10 on the Charmin.
1: I'm sorry, 10-9?
0: 58. I'm out with 2 of the Salvation Army.
1: Okay.
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0: 504. We're going to be transferring on to Bradley, 978.6.
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1: For a 4, it's gonna be no record, no stolen. Any units in the area? Mile marker 20I-75 going southbound, follow for a semi truck, Alabama tag, Adam 030398. College advise on the low, we're roadway driving recklessly. Can you contact advise 1505?

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0: You're out to 746 Crabapple Lane Southeast. Could be for a disturbance juvenile. Caller advises a 13-year-old male with autism. He's destroying the doors and the walls at this location. He's hitting his sister as well, making threats.
1: 46, I'll be about that as well.
0: I copy.

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1: 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You're on the I appreciate it.

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1: Well, we're back, Howdy.
0: Hi, Howdy.
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0: 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It's going to be 134 York Road, Northeast, 134 York Road, Northeast.
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0: Five oh six, you can cancel. It's gonna be Polk County Five.
1: Four 30. Call with advice about 5 minutes ago of females caught stealing on their cameras. There's already one direction of travel. They're wanting to

0: Hi guys.
1: Ending mileage is 98.7.
0: Okay.
2: Okay.
0: Chicago, are you calling?
2: Yeah, Walter.
0: Four or five.
1: Four or seven.
2: 405.
0: Giving out to Glenwood Trailer Park, 3156 South Lee Highway Southwest, lot 24 for a welfare check. Caller saying that they're from out of state. They believe a 15-year-old male is being abused by a friend of his parents. Said it's not going on currently, but they believe it has been going on for a little bit, and they're wanting just a welfare check. Victim is supposed to be a Toby subject.

0: 4 on the screen.
1: All right, okay.
2: Well, not count. He's left. That's correct.
3: Ten, we're clear. This call back and serve.
1: Ten, 4, you show me. Ten, that's not changes.
0: Not happy. We're not here. Not happy.
1: Grab it.
0: To 507, can you head central, please?

0: 146. Could you give me the OCA out here on Crab Apple?
1: Two nine four one four.
2: Four oh eight. The caller's requesting a phone call.
3: Ten four.

0: 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Go ahead.
1: Scully Okoye Village Apartments, 1350 2nd Street Northeast. 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He's with the maintenance department wanting to talk about some tenants getting harassed.

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0: 10-4. We spoke to some neighbors, had no contact with the victim. We'll be 10-8 for now.
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0: event. 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Never reinstated. Negative vocals in CIC.
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0: Good.
1: Your motorcycle is going to be a female, 40, late 30s. 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She was wearing a helmet, though it looks like

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1: David Oak.
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0: Hillsdorf, Northwest, 1921, Weston Hillsdorf, Northwest, Station 2505. 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
1: Okay.
2: Copy and route 1525 Milwaukee, Northwest 1525, callers advising their ex left with the caller's SD card out of her phone, left on a motorcycle, went around the building to his sister's house.

0: 7. Did you ever hear back from Air Medical?
1: I'm still checking whether they haven't called back yet. Seven, when they do call back, did you want them to launch?
0: Seven, what's the ETA on that? Just let me know what the ETA is.
1: My copy. I'll let you know when they call back in. I haven't given one yet. My copy.
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1: 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Somebody came to the door.
0: Copy.

0: 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Caller is very concerned about a bottle of liquid chocolate in front of the telephone. Advise that substance that's in it and wants it checked on.
1: Buckner, Tunnel Hill Road, 427 NSR

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1: Back up, and route, it's going to be Bradley Municipal 2305, Chandler 70 Northwest, 23050, Chandler 70 Northwest, picking up around 401.

0: for you, too. They're coming out to you. They're going to be on the back side of the apartment.
1: Comments requesting a check on it. I'll make sure that all this stuff is right. Owner is going to be a Chris Evans.

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1: Hello.
0: Yeah, the EMS en route. We've got an individual that's passed out here. Closest place to him will be 6th and Spring Street, but the gate's not open. They may have to come in from Oak Street.
1: Not copy. We've already got a call on it, and they're getting dispatched now.

0: 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We just got a call from your caller. They're saying that the juvenile is trying to find a way out to run.
1: It's going to be...

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1: Two ten, I'll be en route for that call. We'll be handing command over to Rescue 1 on this thing.
0: I copy.
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0: 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Could you put me on that last call with the phone traffic about the stolen license plate, please?
1: All right, copy. Do you remember the location of it?
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1: 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Okay.

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0: Not copy.
2: 3, I'm out here with him.
0: Not copy.

0: 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Go ahead.
1: EMS. We're going to leave this scene with Cleveland PD. You can show all fire units back in service. Command terminated.
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0: Clipper, we're pulling into the Dollar General in Grove, Tennessee 109, Baker, Queen, Robert.
1: Not happy.

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1: I got you.

0: David A, A is valid, negative locals in CIC. 402, I think I covered you.
1: I believe he's trying to tell you that we have contact.
0: Not happy.

0: Did they fax over a copy of that?
1: They did. I have it right here.
2: Yeah. 500, I'm back in service.
1: I got it.
3: Okay. We're starting. Starting miles 4.3.
1: I got it.

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1: 402.
0: Chief 1015, I'm en route to juvenile.
1: Can I copy?
2: David.
1: David.
0: Copy. David with a final phone call.
1: I copy. 402, I'm ready for mileage whenever you are.

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1: Go ahead.
0: 46. We'll advise when I get there. Should be Cleveland, June.
1: Not cut.
2: Four on three. 405, everything okay?
3: Same 4, we're doing it. Still sporadic.
2: Back up.
1: Go ahead.
4: She advises she's going to go home and get her truck either later or another day. And she's going to go get her items and let us know when she's there. Show me 10-8 and I'll report.
1: Okay.
5: Did you want to...
2: Go ahead.
5: 0379-17516.
2: Buckner's valid. 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
1: 4, copy.

0: before I do, have you notified juvenile that I'm bringing this subject?
1: Not yet. I will, though.
0: Yeah.

0: Cheers, Ralph.
1: Northwest, that should hit her head, 40-year-old patient.

0: 402, I'm out at juvenile. Ending mileage is 465.
1: 1671.

0: 4-3. Can you rerun that tag under 407?
1: Okay. 402.
2: Can you fax a copy of the order over to juvenile?
1: Our fax is down. I just sent it to their email. But if I need to email it somewhere else, let me know.
2: Yeah, for I'll let them know.

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1: Can you repeat your traffic?
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0: 9, what's your name?
1: Megan. 47, this is your contact number.
2: 47, yes, I did.
1: My copy.
3: Bob 11, show us tonight, ready for the next one?

0: 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It's going to be picking up from Bradley Medical Room 303, headed to signature.
1: Ten four, Chestnut Route.

0: 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I'll be around after this.
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0: 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I'll be around Spring Place.
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2: 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One can't feel their feet. They are also diabetic and have, I believe, neuropathy. And one may have broken her toes. All three were conscious, alert-oriented, and sitting there waiting for you in the Outland.
1: Okay.
2: I'm happy.

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Patient's going to be going to hospice of Chattanooga.

probably won't have it. 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

0: Hello, Fab. Can we get another truck started this way, please?
1: Yes, sir. Favanon, you may have a thought on an expedition. I'm going to it's going to be the Outland Expeditions at 6501 Water Level Highway, 6501 Water Level Highway.
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0: Number 6, Falk Hall, Straw Hill Road, Southeast, 500, that's Monster.
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2: Oh, you're right. We're holding.
0: All right, copy.

0: ったんですね。
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0: わかりました。
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0: On scene.
1: Okay.

0: 402. Just leave me on this. I'm going to be 10-6 out 10-19 on paperwork.
1: I copy. Four oh five. It looks like it was 120.
0: Ten four. Thank you.
1: No problem.

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1: Go ahead.
0: I'm clear on that suicide. Is it the establishment calling us in?

We got an AMA. 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
2: Out there, there's absolutely no radio service.
1: Yeah, that's what I was. Thank you.
3: Well, 46, be advised, my body camera's 10-10.
1: Yeah, copy.
4: Oh, 11.

0: The next one that I have that's going to be in town will be on $500. I'll have this checkup at the Tennessee State Veterans Home.
1: Okay. Also, we had a couple things going on at the same time. 511 is going to clear that code 80 and take the one going to Hickson. 510 is going to clear Savannah Avenue and take that other in town. And then come back to Savannah when they're done.

0: That's correct.
1: I copy. And the non-emergent checkup at the Tennessee State Veterans Home PD is out there requesting EMS because the patient is bedridden.
0: Okay, just let them know it'll be a few minutes.
1: I copy.

0: I have one that's been a signature that's been here a little bit longer. Or is that the one that's died?
1: $500, I believe that signature one is the one that wasn't ready.
0: I got it.

0: Ci va, mi penso.
1: It's gonna be a minute for EMS gets there. They don't have any trucks available.
2: 10-4, that's fine.
1: Seventeen fourteen.

0: 4-7.
1: Can you be that to 7128, Wide Oak Valley Road? Caller saying that for about 5 minutes someone's been shooting. It sounds like an AR style. Could possibly be coming from Crest Drive. Caller's also requesting contact. The caller also advised that she doesn't want to go outside yet, but she feels like one of them may have hit her house.

0: 5, destination.
1: Okay.
0: Number 5, destination 540.0.

0: Four-Lift.
1: Four-Lift.
0: Does the city have that ramp shut down right there to get off from APD 40 to South Lee?

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1: The ramp from South Fleet IP 40 is still closed.
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1: For the time being, southbound, it's gonna be closed. They're about to get cleaned up.
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1: Okay.

0: 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Can you just stay central, please?
1: Nine in route.
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0: And I copy and out. 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
1: Sutherland referring to Higson. Sutherland referring to Higson Life Care, starting mileage 117.0, 117.0.
0: Howdy.

Tim, we're starting. Starting round, just 1-9.

0: Just check.
1: Yes, yeah, so they're en route.
0: 10-4, appreciate it.
1: Yeah.
2: Okay, but late transport.
1: My cop.
0: 3241, I'm following fast in impound lock.
1: Call.
0: Yeah, I'm following north to the impound lot with vehicles.
1: Okay, okay.

0: 33 45 45.
1: A stolen vehicle report from this morning on Stevens Road. Caller's called back in. Now he's now saying that they didn't have permission to take the vehicle.
0: Hey, sir, you need me to handle that?
2: 45, he's had a stroke, and she's daughter living caretaker. It's going to be civil, but I'll reach out to him.
0: Civil. Yeah.

0: Papa 7.
1: Papa 7.
2: We're Viking County, I-75. We're in pretty heavy traffic at the 17.

0: 10 were ending. Ending mileage is 2-1 even.
1: There we go.

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1: I'm going to be out at 1121 Elrond Place on a follow-up.
0: Okay.

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1: 58.
0: Speedway on AP 40, 2230, Westland Drive, Southwest, 2230. THP's out here, and our trooper advised that a male party was stealing from the speedway, ran from the trooper. They're still trying to get further with THP dispatch.
2: 60, you show me 10-8, show me en route to that, 358. Do we know if the speedway wants to prosecute?
0: Negative. Stand by one. We're still trying to get information from everybody.

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I don't believe they're in a pursuit. I think they're attempting to initiate a 81 with the vehicle, a black Chevy 2016. They're at AP 40 at Cherokee Gateway. Non-emergency response is fine.

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1: We couldn't find anything on our house at this time. We're going to be back en route to check Crest Road.
2: Off ramp, AP at Cherokee Gateway. It's going to be a 2007 black Chevy Silverado. Units, right. They're also requesting either both or one of y'all check the cameras at Speedway.
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0: 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If they've got another unit to stop at the store, check the cameras.
1: What's your 20?
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1: No, go ahead and grab the Savannah one.
0: Did you copy direct?
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0: Pardon, no, I'm kidding.
1: Hey, anyone.
2: Go on.
1: PMS.
2: Anyone, all I copied was EMS, then you cut out.
0: Anyone, EMS has him. We're tonight.
2: My copy.

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1: Go on.
0: I did contact the RP and confirm the info on line 17. I'll be 10-8.
1: Mark.

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1: You're waiting
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0: Be in the parking lot of Subway on Hiwassee, Tennessee 051, Baker Queen, Baker William.
1: I got it.

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0: 1825 Mohawk Court, 1525. Callers advise on traffic. I'm still waiting on further. A female party was working under a vehicle when a male party attempted to kick a jack out from under the vehicle. It's going to be a sister and her boyfriend, or the parties involved.

0: Have a 7. 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Seven.
1: Units around the ML party is going to be a Chad Miller. 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They're advising he's going to be a white male wearing black shorts, white shirt, and they're in a verbal. Female party is going to be a Jennifer Bishop subject.

0: Pamela and I show you en route to the next one. You're going to be headed to Bradley Medical, picking up from room 264.
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0: Mary Wendell.

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1: Hey, stand by.

0: 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We're back in service with a refusal. 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

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He's just wanting to know his options on why she took things out of the house. 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

0: calling it semi for a reckless driver, Bolo. Last contact was passing Walker Valley High School on Lauderdale Memorial Highway going towards Charleston. Bolo for a gray Ford Focus, tag 075, figure Robert. X-ray Sam. Unable to maintain lane and speeding. Any contact surface dog time is 1960.
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0: It's going to be on a gold Honda Pilot.

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1: Copy.

0: College with Ben DeReal that he's advising us. Sam Burton's there in a 2011 Nissan Silver in color. He's supposed to be banned from the property. I guess this is his former house. That's what's on the tag. It's currently being a white male with a ball cap on. Also, apparently he's mobile, if you'll just check the area.
1: Negative.
0: Should be a Nissan Versa.

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0: 2742, 2742, last rings road southeast. Caller's advising there's a charcoal gray Honda Civic that's hit her mailbox and slid down the road. There's two males that just got out of the vehicle. She's trying to check injuries right now.
2: Are you helping her out with it?
0: They're advising no injuries.

0: Disregard. I think line 28 answered the question for me.
1: I copy.
2: Line 28.
1: Your caller advised that one male is limping, but he still refuses an EMS. They're going to be blocking the outbound lane.

0: hopefully. 40.
1: You can clear me off this call. Show me 10-6 for a moment, please.
0: Okay.
2: Nine, not sure if you copied. We have been back in service for approximately 15 minutes.
3: Copy.
4: Two
3: of five.
4: Two of five. Anybody else requesting a translator out here? There's a language barrier.
3: Okay. I'm not sure if City has any. I'll check

0: Tempo.
1: Forty-one. 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It's me, the Valero Paul Huff, homeless subject. He's hitting himself in the head with what appears to be a wooden sign. He's on the ground crying.
0: Tempo.

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1: K4, yeah, I'll head that way.
2: 205, you do have somebody take care of the whole house of the street for now.

0: 21-603. I think those mailboxes might have been hitting the county. You want one of our guys to go with you while y'all track down that vehicle?
1: Yeah, 10-4.
2: I'm heading up there.
0: Five rounds.
3: Copy.

0: 603.
1: Okay.
0: Based on the where his residence is. He lives in Walker Valley Apartments.

0: café.
1: One one nine six two eight eight two two.
0: Okay. Okay, I'm not getting a return. I think I copied something wrong. One more time.
1: Dial number is 119. Oh, stand by. You got social support. You're ready for that.
0: Go ahead.
1: 409-792210.
0: Okay.
2: 40, I'm out with 41.

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0: 206, 204. I'm Lauderdale. I think I'm closer than you are. You can stay in service. I'll head over there with him.
1: Okay.
2: 603, your tag is a 2010 Silver awarded Chauncey Gillespie, Wool Street, or I'm sorry, Wool Lane out of Charleston, 7-27 in SR.
3: 10-4, I'll be out with him right here at Walker Valley Apartments.

Be Georgia 07193174. Driver's also advising that he was the only one inside the vehicle.

0: 37.
1: And,
0: Failed valid negative.
1: Yes.
0: 210, your status.
1: 5-10-4.
2: I'll 603.

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1: Copy.

0: 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Yeah.
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0: Here, Alpha Dalton Pipe. At the McDonald's, Tennessee, 116, Bravo, Papa, Foxtrot, Mike, Red, Saturn, Boot.
1: Okay.

0: Just see.
1: Go ahead.
0: I'm not certain of the block range, but just after Willie's on North Lee, I'll be in the area over there checking for these mailboxes.
1: Copy. Okay.

0: 202. 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
0: 3745, 3745, 4 Flame, Southeast. Heller's riding her neighbor's dog. Keeps coming into her property. It's a small tan and white dog. She's advised that there's no animal control. She still wants you to come out.
1: Okay.

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0: Okay.
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0: ahead.
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0: /099465956.
1: So Miss Amanda, and then I have another by name and date of birth.
0: Go ahead.
1: Nick first, last is Park, P-A-R-K. It's 8/4/1978.
0: Okay.

0: 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That might be Nicholas Parker, but I got a DL when you're ready, if you need it.
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0: 1007104.
1: Okay. Amanda's revoked negative.
0: Yeah, well, thank you.